In the kingdom of fear, a shadow hovers over my cover of leaves and violets. A shadow is whispering, I have agony on my side. I have experts on violence. I have control of the tide. We get plucked one by one. We get pruned before we can behold the fruit that is our offering. I have pleaded to see at long last what blooms I produce. What magenta will effuse from this labor and truly reflect my heart. I have pleaded to consult the chorus of night, to hold the strands of moon that tether me to beauty and let me rest. I have pleaded, let me return these songs to the dirt. Cognizant of the wound that has yet to heal. If I am denied the kindness needed to transform sorrow, if I am denied the simple gentleness of existing, then I will leave my gifts like lichen over the oak branches. Trusting they'll be safe until you find them. Even in the kingdom of fear, the air murmurs its song through the streets. Joy remains wild. It has baffled the cage again. It has cut through the horror, using only what is already there. What you did not perceive as strong, as long-lasting. Thread the fine eye of time's needle with your heart and begin to mend. Begin to mend. Begin to mend. Begin to mend.

permanent. Keep chasing the coast. Always ready for the time and for the kill. For the kill. I'm ready for the final ball.

0: What did you say?
1: I love you.
0: Huh? What did you say?
1: I love you.
0: Huh? What did you say?
1: I love you.
0: Huh? What did you say?
1: I love you.
0: Huh? What did you say?
1: I love you.
0: Huh? What did you say?
1: I love you.
0: Huh? What did you say?
1: I

0: Say, did you ever meet that Reaper man?
1: No, I never met the guy. Tell me about it.
0: Oh, no, you're not kidding me now, are you? You never met the Reaper man? Oh, no, you never met the Reaper man? And yet you say you swim to China and you wanted to sell me South Carolina? I believe you know the Reaper man. Did you ever meet the funny Reaper man? You never met the funny Reaper man? And yet you say you walk the ocean anytime you take a notion? Yeah, I believe you've seen the Reaper man.

Have you ever met that funny reefer man? Have you ever met that funny reefer man? Oh, he trades your dimes for nickels and he calls watermelon pickles. Yeah, I'm talking about the reefer man. Did you ever meet that little old reefer man? Did you ever meet that little old reefer man? If he takes a sudden mania and he wants to give you Pennsylvania, I'm still talking about the reefer man. Have you ever met that little old reefer man? Ever met that funny little reefer man? If he sells Wall Street, it's frantic, and 'cause he won't sell them the Atlantic. Oh, that's that reefer man.

I'm well acquainted with the reefer man. Yeah, Jim, I know the reefer man. If I claim I own a portion of the Rockefeller fortune, and you know I just left that reefer man. Yeah, I know the reefer man. Yeah, I'm well acquainted with the reefer man. So if I claim I have a billion and I want to trade it to you for a million, I just left that reefer man. How well I know the reefer man. Oh, I'm so well acquainted with the reefer man. So if you hear me sniff and giggle, start to squirm and wiggle,

0: considered that were created by God in the Garden of Eden.
1: Now, you said according to the Bible.
0: Yes.
1: So you must be putting an awful lot of weight in the Bible.
0: Well, I believe that it's God's Word, and it's placed here for our use for the purpose of saving our souls and drawing us closer to God and revealing God's truth about His creation and the future life and so forth.
1: What would you say to me if I told you I believe it's a book that was written by people long after the fact, and sometimes with this, with a lot of distortions and everything else? Would you call me a heathen?
0: If I
1: said it was just a book.
0: Well, it's more than a book, it's a masterpiece. It's the mind of God. It contains the mind of God, the state of man, and the way of salvation. And the happiness of believers. You see, if you reject the Word of God, then there's no hope at all for you. You might as well just put a gun to your temples and pull a trigger.
1: I don't think that's true.
0: Jump off a bridge. I mean, if you deny God and deny the fact that the Holy Bible is God's revelation to mankind, then
1: who is God? Who is God? Is God a person?
0: God is the supreme being, the creator of the universe.
1: Yeah, but you're saying
0: Heavenly Father, He.
1: But you're saying all heaven. But you're not telling me anything that
0: He's a spirit. He can't be seen, with a human eye, the naked eye, but He exists. He's always been.
1: But he must be able to speak if that's the Word of God.
0: Oh, you are able to contact Him through prayer. If you're not able to reach Him in

0: job. Mm-hmm. So why do I need God then, if what you said is true?
1: Well, you see, it's necessary to what we call be saved. There are saved individuals and there are unsaved people.
0: May I respectfully submit, sir, that in other words, instead of saying fitting for me is what you should say, because a belief is an intervention. You're not going to tell me how, and you don't have the answer.
1: Yes, I do. You asked me your
0: question. No, you don't. No, sir. You don't have the answer for me any more than you can tell me what section of the city to live in. You can't tell me how to think.
1: Well, I'm a preacher, and I read the Bible every day, and I pray from it, and I read all the scriptures.
0: All right, but I don't care to have you preach to me. You follow me?
1: No, I don't mean that. I'm just saying that...
0: You're trying to convince me of something, but you're not convincing me.
1: Convince you what? How to be sure?
0: You would convince me if you said, God is for me, and this is the way
1: for
0: I...

0: nationality or your race or your color or your creed. He's the creator of all people.
1: All right. I was just trying to teach you something in semantics, if I may be a little pedantic.
0: You've heard of the Psalms of David, King David, in the Old Testament.
1: Yeah, look, hey, I don't want to get into a religious thing here now, okay?
0: No,
1: but that gets so boring. Look, I mean, don't get into this stuff. This is not a forum. Bob, don't give me any more calls on religion.

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The cowgirls are in heat. 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

0: gentleman from the flight deck, again, your first officer speaking. Well, we're out at the end of the runway, ready for departure. Unfortunately, held on to a slot change.
1: We're now going to explain the emergency procedures on this British Airways aircraft. The captain and the crew are here for your safety. And follow instructions carefully. First, check your seatbelt is securely fastened. Simply lift up the metal flap on the buckle and pull apart. Thank you.

I bit into a Madeleine. It was a bit like the last Madeleine I'd eaten.